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0: 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A little more breathing room. 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

0: 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So, pay the light bill. Stock your fridge. Finally, stop treating that empty tank light like a suggestion. Oh. A little less, how much? A little more breathing room. Thank goodness. 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

0: 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Oh. A little less, how much? A little more breathing room. Thank goodness. 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

0: 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Oh. 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A little more breathing room. 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
1: Yeah, one of my favorite seasons in Hagerstown is by far fall. It's Ryan Smetzer, and I adore autumn all over this town. 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What in the world I'm up to on a normal basis? 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
5: Starting off pretty well for your Monday morning on 81 southbound from Shippensburg into Chambersburg. No delays and continuing down toward Greencastle and Hagerstown. You'll find everything open south of I-70. 81 looks good. Down toward Martinsburg and Points South. There is a delay now on 81 southbound as you pass Route 7 near Winchester with a work zone there. Northbound 81 moving well. I-70 eastbound is delay-free from Hagerstown to Frederick. 270 southbound is well under speed now from Route 80 down toward the truck scales. Then you're good continuing south. 15 north and southbound between Emmitsburg and Frederick. No problems there. Westbound on 70 delay-free and incident-free. That's traffic and you're up to date.
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6: You up in Adam, Hagerstown, Chambersburg, and Williamsport. It's going to be a good one. We're a little chilly at the bus stop this morning. We're looking at about 53 right now. A high today of 66 and lots of sunshine. 66 again tomorrow. By the time we get the middle of the week, it'll be about 70 and 75 on Thursday. 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

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Sunshine, 66 the high today. We're right now about 53. Getting on the bus today, heading to school. 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
11: Starting off pretty well for your Monday morning on 81 southbound from Shippensburg into Chambersburg. No delays, and continuing down toward Greencastle and Hagerstown. Should find everything open south of I-70. 81 looks good. Down toward Martinsburg and points south. There is a delay now on 81 southbound as you pass Route 7 near Winchester with a work zone there. Northbound 81 moving well. I-70 eastbound is delay-free from Hagerstown to Frederick. 270 southbound is well under speed now from Route 80 down toward the truck scales. Then you're good continuing south. 15 north and southbound between Emmitsburg and Frederick. No problem.

0: They're westbound on 70, delay free and incident free. That's traffic, and you're up to date.
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off of Alani's and black coffee just to reach that energy level and still not doing it. The Ryan Smetzer Show. What do we got going on today? Let me tell you what. It's going to be one gorgeous fall day. Plenty of sunshine today.

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0: Just a couple of more weeks until they say I do, Casey and Chloe, and soon it'll be down to days. And then before you know it, the day will be here. And I certainly hope their wedding day is just like today. Plenty of sunshine, high 66. 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
0: Yeah, one of my favorite seasons in Hagerstown is by far fall. It's Ryan Smetzer, and I adore autumn all over this town. And one of my favorite places to embrace the fall season is my friends over at Free Range Cafe on the north end of Hagerstown. 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
6: On 81 southbound, looking pretty good still from Shippensburg into Chambersburg through Greencastle and into Hagerstown. No delays south of I-70. We're also looking good down toward Martinsburg and Winchester. No delays now northbound on 81. Looking good. Virginia into West Virginia, Maryland, and Pennsylvania with no delays. A little bit slow on eastbound 70 as you pass 81 into that work zone. After that, though, you're right back up to speed all the way to Frederick, Route 15, north and southbound between Emmitsburg and Frederick. No delays. 270 southbound is very slow from 80 to the truck scales. Westbound on 70 from Frederick to Hagerstown should find everything open and moving well. And then west of 81, I-70 looks good in both directions. That's traffic and you're up to date.
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1: 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So he'll be playing $1,000 Minute and handing out some passes to join the Ryan Smitzer School Bus Squad. 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

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Love me some Ella Langley. I know you do too, because you got to sing on your way to wherever you're going. And you already know all the words to choose in Texas. I can tell. All right. We're just a few minutes away from the kickoff. 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
11: I-70 eastbound, just a little bit slow now as you're approaching past Interstate 81 into the work zone as you hit the Hagerstown area. Then, as you continue toward Frederick, you find everything open, moving at speed right now. So far, 70 eastbound looks pretty good. Approaching Frederick, Route 15 north and southbound between Thurmont and Frederick, still looking good. 270 is still slow, though, from Route 80 down to the truck scales. Route 40 east and west between Hagerstown and Frederick, we're in good shape. Westbound 70, Frederick to Hagerstown, and then continuing toward Hancock and I-68, looking good as well. 81 southbound from Shippensburg into Chambersburg through Greencastle into Hagerstown, then down toward Martinsburg and Winchester, no delays. Northbound 81, Virginia into West Virginia, Maryland, and Pennsylvania, looking good so far. That's traffic, and you're up to date.
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11: Hagerstown area, I-70, a bit slow as you approach and pass the interchange with 81. The work zone there slowing things down. You'll also find it slow as you approach and pass exit 42, Route 17, Myersville, and then a little heavy from after Route 40 heading through Braddock Heights down toward Route 15 and

tomorrow midweek. We're going to warm all the way up to 70, 75 by Thursday. Right now, 55. 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

saw the Mother of the Year Saturday at the Greencastle Rescue Hose Fire Safety Open House. She was wearing a baby and pushing an infant in the stroller while her next youngest was riding the stroller. It was adorable, and two thumbs up, Mama. You're doing good. You're doing great.

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You're winning. 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

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Courtney Fox in for the Ryan Smetzer Show on a sunny day with a warm up to 66. Right now, 55. We've got that keyword for you. It's fall, F-A-L-L. 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It's opening day for our fall fill-up. I know over the weekend it was homecoming. I had my very own homecoming on Saturday when I was at the Greencastle Rescue Hose Company open house. It was a fun day. Good to be there. Wrapped up the day. Stayed till the end. And I got to run into one of my school friends. That was fun, too. And I got to meet his wife this time. I would see him at other places, but I got to meet his family. And he must be a lot older than me because that guy has grandchildren.

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11: I-70 eastbound is still moving well from Hagerstown to Frederick. A little bit slow as you pass through Braddock Heights after Route 40. On your way down to Route 15 and 340. On Route 15 northbound, still slow up from I-70 to Rosemont Avenue. Southbound 15 is looking pretty good now as you head down from Thurmont to Frederick and on to 270. 270 still a bit under speed from 109 high. Down to the truck scales. Westbound on 70 from Frederick to Hagerstown, we're good. And then west of 81, no problems on I-70 there. 81 southbound from Shippensburg into Chambersburg through Greencastle into Hagerstown. No delays right now. Had an accident reported on Route 11 in West Virginia near the exit for Route 901. That's traffic, and you're up to date.
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1: They say the holy water's watered down, and this town's lost its faith. 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
0: We are due for some sunshine because it was a very cloudy, rainy day yesterday. So let's get that vitamin D for Chambersburg, Hagerstown, and St. Thomas. You know it. 66 our high today. Carbon copy for tomorrow. And then 70 in the middle of the week, 75 by Thursday. What you got planned?

kind of moved off the crock pots for a little bit. Right now, I'm throwing together some salads, taking the easy way out, buying those bag salads and throwing in some chicken because we got to get wedding ready. 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
3: 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You're going to love it. Sunny, 66. 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You deserve tomorrow, too. 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Sunny, 70. 75 on Thursday. We got it right now. 56.

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You don't need to miss it. I'll have it for you right now because it's what you're going to win. 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

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Kelly K is coming up after noon today. We're going to find out exactly what's in Kelly's closet. Right now, your word that's good for $1,000 is cash. 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
1: Spencer Show. Ever wondering what in the world I'm up to on a normal basis? Well, first of all, it's something chaotic. It's over there on our socials at Mix 95.1 Chambersburg or at Ryan Spencer over on IG, Facebook, TikTok, MySpace. 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

Mix 95.1, where we're all about today's best music and cash. It is our fall cash fill up. You ready for it? Oh, yeah. We're in between keywords right now. This one is Be Good All Day, too, as well. Cash, C-A-S-H. Got a new one coming up at noon. What's in Kelly's closet? I can't even give you a hint. You'll have to stick around.

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2: A lot of sunshine this week. It's going to be beautiful. A little cooler, though. High of 66 today. Tomorrow, only 62. We get back up to 70 by Wednesday. That's your forecast at Mix 95.1, number one for today's best music.

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It's Mix 95.1 coming up in just a few. An amazing moment last week for a high school senior with Down syndrome scoring his first touchdown. Awesome moment. I've got that for you coming up on Mix 95.1.

0: Kelly on Mix 95.1. Amazing moment happened last week for a high school senior with Down syndrome. His name's Mason. He loves to support his high school football team. He's got a uniform. He's usually on the sidelines. He'll run out with the flag kids to get the team all hyped up at the beginning of the game. But the team set up a moment he'll never forget, running a play that starred him running for a touchdown.
1: Play here for a young man receiving the ball, and he'll score a touchdown.
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It's Mix 95.1, Kelly Kay. My husband and I went through our first little haunted house of the season at a pumpkin patch yesterday, and we've got your way into Field of Screams, PA. You want a good scare? They got it. Four passes, good for any weekend through the end of the

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Came across a sweet post on Instagram about a very cool homecoming date that's getting a lot of attention. It's coming up on

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0: It's Mix 95.1, Kelly Kay. I came across this post from Kimberly Dowdale. She's a mom in Utah, over 500,000 followers on Instagram. She's got a son with Down syndrome. His name is Jack. The opening picture said many people still think it's unfathomable for a teenage girl who would choose to go to homecoming with my son who has Down syndrome. And here's what happened. She shared this really sweet carousel of pictures and videos telling the story of how Jack's friend Ava wanted to ask him to go to the homecoming dance. And she'd get a group of their friends together, his friends, her friends. And she built the evening around him and his favorite things, going to 7-Eleven for Slurpees and a little photo sesh, trying breadsticks for the first time. And Jack even got in the middle of a dance circle.
1: Trying the breadsticks.

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They clearly had an amazing time. She said, if someone in your life is waiting for a seat at the table, invite them in. 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
2: Enjoy lots of sunshine this week. 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

Sears catalog. I mean, back in the day, you could buy some wild things in there. We got to go down memory lane coming up on Mix 95.1.

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I need to know the weirdest thing you've ever either ordered from a catalog or online, because we got to talk about what you could buy from this Sears catalog in 1902. Wild. 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

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It's Kelly, Mix 95.1. Well, here's a wild random fact. A 1902 edition of the catalog advertised dynamite as a tool for removing tree stumps, claiming it to be excellent. Yeah, you could literally buy dynamite from this year's catalog in 1902, and it adds to those who are not familiar with handling dynamite. We will, on application, mail a booklet giving you full information. Okay, that's great. Thank you for mailing instructions on how to use the dynamite to blow up tree stumps out of the ground. What's the weirdest thing you've ever ordered, either from a catalog or online? Let me know. You can text me, 717-263-8595.

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3: 81 between Hagerstown and Shippensburg, you're good to go. 81 between Hagerstown and Martinsburg, no delays there. Now on 70 between Big Bull and Frederick, clear on the eastbound side and on the westbound side. On 11 from the West Virginia State Line to Chambersburg, no crashes slowing you down. On 9, you're at speed from Hedgesville to Charlestown, and there's no delays being reported for 16, 30, or 316. That's traffic, and you're up to date.
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4: A lot of sunshine this week. It's going to be beautiful. A little cooler, though. High of 66 today. Tomorrow, only 62. We get back up to 70 by Wednesday. That's your forecast at Mix 95.1, number one for today's best music mix.

Should you take your shoes off inside? Do you make your guests take off their shoes when they come over? The Today Show asked that question to the experts. We'll see what they had to say. Coming up on Mix 95.1.

your shoes off inside? Do you make your guests take their shoes off inside? We don't really wear shoes in the house, but it's not a hard, fast rule. You got to take them off immediately inside. We'll see what the experts have to say. Coming up on Mix.

0: 95.1. The Today Show is looking at whether you should take your shoes off inside your house or not, and should you require your guests to do the same. Here's what one expert said.
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2: One groundbreaking study out of the University of Arizona found shoe bottoms carry, on average, 421,000 units of bacteria.
0: Oh.
2: More than a quarter of shoe bottoms examined had E. coli.
0: Oh, well, dang it. When you put it like that, I mean, I know I'm not cleaning my floors nearly enough to keep up with all of that. Now, we typically like to wear fuzzy socks around the house. I'm not taking off my shoes immediately when I get inside, though. And when guests come over, I don't think about it. I'm just like, whatever. I will say this. I went to someone's house and I didn't know that they had that rule. Like, you have to take your shoes off immediately inside. And I did not wear socks with my shoes. So I'm walking around for 2 hours barefoot. It was a little weird. So now I do bring socks with me in my car just in case I'm in that situation. But I need to know, what do you do in your house? 717-263-8595. Text me.
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12: 81 between Hagerstown and Shippensburg, you're good to go. 81 between Hagerstown and Martinsburg, no delays there. Now on 70 between Big Pool and Frederick, clear on the eastbound side and on the westbound side. On 11 from the West Virginia State Line to Chambersburg, no crashes slowing you down. On 9, you're at speed from Hedgesville to Charlestown, and there's no delays being reported for 1630 or 316. That's traffic, and you're up to date.
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the rumor that Matt Damon was trying to set Ben Affleck up with Shakira? I mean, how weird and odd would that be? Not true. He's not going to go out with Shakira. Remember when Shakira and J-Lo did the Super Bowl halftime show together? Yeah, that would be weird. We can't do that. It's Mix 95.1.

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5: From Hagerstown to Shippensburg on 81, you're not hitting the brakes on the northbound side or on the southbound side. Now, between Hagerstown and Martinsburg, 81 is at speed in both directions. On 70, between Big Pole and Frederick, no issues eastbound or westbound. On 11, from the West Virginia state line to Chambersburg, you're not tapping the brakes. On 9, you're at speed from Hedgesville to Charlestown. And no delays being reported for 1630 or 316. That's traffic, and you're up to date.
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TikToker's getting some attention for how many groceries he can buy for $100. Listen to what he buys. His little life hack. It might work for you. 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

0: 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A TikToker named Joel is going viral for a little experiment. He spent 8 hours delivering for Walmart and made $100. So then he used that money to go buy groceries from Walmart to see how much he could stretch it, how much he could buy.
1: I'm going to get some spaghetti. I'm going to grab 2 jars of pasta sauce. Beans are 92 cents each. I'm going to grab

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1: 81 between Hagerstown and Shippensburg, clear. 81 between Hagerstown and Martinsburg, that's also clear. On 70 between Big Pole and Frederick, no issues eastbound. But on the westbound side, traffic is stop and go from Sharpsburg Pike to 81. Now on 11 from the West Virginia State Line to Chambersburg, no crashes. 9, you're at speed from Hedgesville to Charlestown, and you're good to go on 16, 30, and 316. That's traffic, and you're up to date.
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4: On 81 between Hagerstown and Shippensburg, you're not hitting the brakes. 81 between Hagerstown and Martinsburg, that's at speed. Now on to 70, no problems from Big Pull to Frederick, either eastbound or westbound. On 11 from the West Virginia State Line to Chambersburg, you're good to go there. On 9, at speed from Hedgesville to Charlestown. And no issues being reported for 1630 or 316. That's traffic, and you're up to date.
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5: A lot of sunshine this week. It's going to be beautiful. A little cooler, though. High of 66 today. Tomorrow, only 62. We get back up to 70 by Wednesday. That's your forecast at Mix 95.1, number one for today's best music mix.
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seeing so many people on my feed going to Ed's concert, and it is amazing. 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

0: Kelly, Mix 95.1. You know, sometimes you just cry for strangers on the internet. You don't know these people, but the story is so amazing, you can't help it. That is the situation with Mason. Mason's a high school senior. He's got Down syndrome, and he loves his high school football team. He has a uniform, and he usually runs out with kids with the flags at the beginning of the game. He's on the sidelines during the game. Well, this time the team set up a moment he will never forget. Running a play that starred him running for a touchdown.
1: Hey, let's go, buddy.
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4: 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I feel happy.
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0: How amazing is that? I mean, both teams were in on it, running with him. They hoisted him up on their shoulders like he just won the championship. It's amazing. Again, NBC News had that video.

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7: On 81 between Hagerstown and Shippensburg, you're not hitting the brakes. 81 between Hagerstown and Martinsburg, that's at speed. Now on to 70, no problems from Big Pull to Frederick, either eastbound or westbound. On 11 from the West Virginia State Line to Chambersburg, you're good to go there. On 9 at speed from Hedgesville to Charlestown. And no issues being reported for 1630 or 316. That's traffic, and you're up to date.
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6: They say the holy water's watered down, and this town's lost its faith. 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
1: Me not working hard. Yeah, right, picture that with a Kodak. Or better yet, go to Times Square, take a picture of me with a Kodak. Took my life from negative to positive. I just want y'all to know that.

0: XYZ with Eric Zachary. First full week of October is here, and we're kicking off spooky season the best way possible with Audrey finding out there's strangers in her apartment.
1: Yeah. So as I have mentioned before, I live with three other women.
0: In a brothel. And,
1: yes. Mm-hmm. Well, more of a harem, I guess.
0: Okay. We're getting there.
1: Yeah. But so I wake up this morning. I slept at my partner's last night. I wake up this morning to a text from one of my roommates that says, who are the people in the living room?
0: Yikes. Solid start.
1: Yeah. What do you mean? Who are the people in the living room?
0: Yeah.
1: What do you mean?

0: And so then I get a text from my other roommate and she's like, what? And I'm like, what? And the Great mystery start. Has been solved, but it is still
1: spooky.
0: Spooky.
2: Yeah. It. Long story short, one of your roommates went out last night and picked up some strays. XYZ with Eric Zachary. Hopefully you are off to a better Monday than Audrey and her roommate situation. The show is on.

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0: XYZ with their Zachary Get Ready Gleeks, because that's what they used to call them, right?
1: Yeah. So, yeah. I'm so excited.
0: She's gleeking right now. Audrey's really excited that a Glee reboot could be in the works.
1: Well, okay, so here's the thing. Ryan Murphy, creator of Glee, right? Apparently, he has written a script for, like, a reboot, right? Okay. Here's the thing is he's trying to, like, mend the relationships that he has with the original cast because yeah.
0: Is he making sure this
1: strained.
0: One is one that Lea Michele can read?
1: Well, I don't know if we'll ever find out if Lea Michele can read.
0: That's my favorite rumor that came out of that.
1: Yeah, I know. It's ridiculous.
0: Yeah. She can read. She
1: can definitely read. It's an internet joke if you don't know. Anyway, I would love this, actually. I do wonder what it would look like.

0: today.
1: My only question is, are they calling it a glee boot? Is that stupid? Right. Should I see boo. Myself out? Right. Okay.
2: Boo. I mean, I have bad ones too, but I got to call you out as well.
1: All right.
2: I think, to your point, Audrey, what does it look like today? I think in today's music landscape, it's going to be a lot of like mainstream pop artists popping through. Like, this is something Machine Gun Kelly definitely comes to.
0: Well, right. And I don't want to be like, you know, annoying when I say this, but Glee, I feel like, was kind of like socially profound in a way.
2: And it was made for an entire community of theater people too that didn't see themselves represented well on screen.
0: Yeah.
2: I know that because I was part of that community, but I didn't like Glee. So I somehow found a way to lose in both sides of the argument.
0: Yeah. Glee has a lot of issues for sure, but I also feel like, I don't know, watching it, I don't know if you've seen Glee recently or if you've like
1: never
0: it.
1: Saw an episode.
2: You know, it was on my list yesterday and just slipped through the cracks.
0: Glee a couple times. I love Glee.
2: Is there any words on when this could happen?
0: Absolutely not. I just saw this and got super excited.
2: Got it.
1: Yeah.
0: The script has been written.
2: I appreciate the honesty.
0: Yeah.
2: Well, the story that's not really a story. Glee could be coming back. XYZ with Eric Zachary, your XYZ ENT Entertainment Report, all brought to you by Progressive Insurance.
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2: That was Audrey's first time reading that.
0: Yeah, it was
2: very Leah Michelle of you.
0: It was my first time.

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1: Your mental health moment on XYZ with Eric Zachary. Beginning of every week, we like to go over these tips, tricks, ideas to remind ourselves and those around us.
2: Yeah.
1: Just how to keep being the best version of ourselves, even when things get a little tough. And Jordan, you were talking about like when someone's going through it, don't automatically just jump to like, hey, don't be sad.
2: Right, right.
3: Yeah, I think it's a terrible thing to do to invalidate the people you love's feelings.
1: Mm-hmm.
2: 100%. You know, sometimes you got to navigate those more negative emotions to understand yourself better, build up positive self-talk with yourself, you know, knowing why you're sad about something. What's the root of that? Why you're mad about something without, you know, necessarily beating yourself up over these things.
1: Mm-hmm. Yeah, if someone's willing to talk and they want to talk to you, especially don't, like you said, Audrey, invalidate their feelings,
2: yeah.
1: But talk through it with them in a way that hopefully they can compartmentalize it a little bit too. Because no one wants to see someone get stuck.
2: Of course.
1: But I also don't want to tell you can't feel a certain way
2: right.
1: because you're going through something.
2: Yeah.

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0: Mom's hot take on XYZ with their exact reads, all brought to you by Progressive Insurance. My mom joining the show to provide her perspective on what's trending in pop culture today. You wanted to talk about...
1: I'm getting tired of Taylor. I'm a fan, but not a Taylor Swiftie fan. And I think that she needs to calm the F down. Whoa. She is 38 or 39, maybe 40. I don't even know.
0: I'm telling you,
1: you can't act like she's acting. She's just being ridiculous.
0: What are you talking about? What did she do to her?
2: Yeah,
0: for so long, you were like, Taylor Swift would be the perfect wife for you, Eric. Right. And now you're like, she's married.
1: She was like 32 at the time, and now she needs to grow up.
0: Now she's married, and she's an old hag, and she's not a viable option for your son anymore.
2: Jeez.
1: I'm so tired of, like, her antics on the camera.
0: Okay.
1: It's like, all right.
0: Mom's hot take on Taylor Swift's current antics coming up next.

gonna come with me because you look so fine that I really wanna make you mine. I say you look so fine that I really wanna make you mine. 4, 5, 6, come on and get your kicks. Now you don't need

0: Mom's Hot Take. It's all brought to you by Progressive Insurance. My mom joining the show to provide her perspective on what's trending. Today, you said Taylor Swift is upsetting you.
1: It's kind of making me really mad. Yeah, and I'm not alone. Oh, no. I have a lot of people with me
2: really?
1: Right here in this room.
2: Really?
0: Yeah, you're in an empty storage locker right now.
1: My mind. But seriously, she was at a football game where her husband was, you know, whatever.
0: You want to blame the game? Travis Kelce's
2: at work.
1: And he did something good. I don't know. Big whoop. Anyway,
0: he scored a touchdown in a National Football League game.
1: She held her finger up, her ring finger up, to show her ginormous ring as if to say, oh, if you all didn't know, that's my husband.
2: Yeah, she said, that's
1: my
2: man.
1: And I'm like, ew, we all know. You need to get the camera off of her and back on some other
0: people. You just, wait.
3: Why does this bother you?
0: Yeah, you didn't like that move? How is that any worse than like when you go to her concert and she has a full-on spotlight on her?
1: Right. Then it's her. This is a football game and it should not be about Taylor Swift.
0: I don't think it's about her,
2: I don't think
0: though.
2: It's about her.
0: They cut to everyone's.
1: Yeah. Oh, my God. But like, no, they talk about her all the time. And then lately, she has been throwing all this, like, immaturity. She's like, ah-ha-ha.
0: She just got married.
2: She got
0: listen,
1: I don't care. She's mean.
0: It's one thing for me to defend Taylor, but for even Jordan, like, this is not me being a Swiftie. I'm just like,
2: any girl who's gone
0: through a crazy rollercoaster life of romance and just got married.
1: She has turned a new leaf. She is now
2: married.
0: If she was doing this in like 2 years, which she may do, I'll be like, okay, it's a little tired. I mean, she got married like 3 months ago.
1: Can you even see her as a mother? I can't. She's she doesn't act her age.
0: Okay.
1: I don't know. Like I said, is she 40? I don't know.
0: She's not
2: 46.
0: You know how old she is. You just keep making up ages.
2: This is crazy.
1: She's only 36.
0: What's so crazy?
2: Okay, wait. Now that she's younger, you're saying she's acting too young. Tell you she's younger, and that's still a problem.
1: 36 is still a little, she should not be doing what she's doing. Okay. She should not be like parading around.
0: If me and my girlfriend get married in, let's call it a year and a half.
2: Sure.
0: And let's say things go very right for me and Jordan in this show. And
1: I know your girlfriend, she would never act like this.
0: I'm just saying, I win an award and dare her stand up and applaud.
2: You
0: would be like, Rachel, at your age.
1: I also know that she probably wouldn't be at the ceremony because
0: that's
1: she's
0: awful.
2: Damn. These are the hottest.
0: How did
2: takes.
0: You go from hating Taylor Swift to hating my relationship?
2: These are
1: I don't hate your relationship. I think Rachel and I would probably not be there. We'd probably be over getting drinks somewhere.
0: I'm inviting Jordan's mom on the show.
2: Wow.
0: Jordan's mom is going to be our next hot take.
1: It.
2: This is crazy.
0: Right. It's XYZ with Eric Zachary. 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